usual gang, just a couple of girls and a couple of guys. Get up, stand up, get organized. I can't help thinking I've seen it before. Check the human pyramid on the seventh floor. Oh, but the worst part was I knew I'd see it again. It made my heart sink in.

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Try to try.

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1: 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Замедляемся.

sights. Get the sudden sinking feeling of a man about to fly. Never kept me up before.

This is my church. This is where I heal my hurts. It's in natural grace, or watching young life shape. It's in minor keys, solutions and remedies. Enemies becoming friends when bitterness ends. This is my church. This is my church.

When you have seen vicious mobs lynch your mothers and fathers at will, and drown your sisters and brothers at whim, when you have seen hate-filled policemen curse, kick, and even kill your black brothers and sisters, you see the vast majority of your 20 million Negro brothers smothering in an airtight cage of poverty in the midst of an affluent society. You suddenly find your tongue twisted and your speech stammering as you seek to explain to your six-year-old daughter why she can't go to the public amusement park and see her developing an unconscious bitterness toward white people. And you have to concoct an answer for a five-year-old son who is asking, Daddy, why do white people treat colored people so mean? And you are humiliated day in and day out by nagging signs reading white and color. And your first name becomes nigger. Your middle name becomes boy, however old you are. Your last name becomes John. Your wife and mother are never given the respected title Mrs. You are harried by day and haunted by night by the fact that you are a Negro, living constantly at tiptoe stand, never quite knowing what to expect next, and are plagued with inner fears and outer resentment. You are forever fighting a degrading and degenerating sense of nobody. Then you will understand why we find it difficult to wait.